heartache. 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Thought we said goodbye last night. I tell

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heartache. 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Good morning, heartache. 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

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Hear

lovely summer dreams gone and left me here to weep my tears along the stream. 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

for today I'm dreaming of. Yesterday's

Autumn in New York. It spells the thrill of first nighting. Glittering crowd.

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Autumn in New York